0: Right on, the Scorpions doing the Who, and I can't explain. 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Scorpions celebrating 60 years of Scorpions greatness, rocking a tour. 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Way to go, Scorpions, and happy anniversary. Steve Miller is coming up. 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
1: ABC News, I'm Dave Packer. Fresh concern about higher prices for Americans as a trade war with Canada escalates. Talks between the two countries breaking down late Friday night. The U.S. now imposing 50% tariffs on some Canadian goods, and Canada says it will respond in kind. Not desirable, says British Columbia Premier David Eby, but necessary.
2: There is no question that there will be economic pain associated with this. There already is. But it is necessary to stand up to a bully. And if you don't, they'll just keep coming back for more.
1: A Texas judge has denied convicted 19-year-old Carmelo Anthony's motion for a new trial, rejecting claims that an alleged agreement between trial attorneys impacted his ability to testify in his own defense. A jury found Anthony guilty of murdering Austin Metcalf from an opposing team at a high school track meet in April of 2025. The search continued Saturday for Karen Solomon, the Massachusetts woman wanted in connection with the death of her police officer husband. This is ABC News.
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6: Here's your Rock weather update. Clear skies develop with fog at times overnight with a low of 61. Northwesterly winds around 5 miles an hour. Highs around 83 with fog early Sunday. Lows level off around 59. Sunday night, mainly clear skies. Mainly clear and dry Monday and Tuesday. Low 80s Monday, mid 80s by Tuesday. That's your local forecast update. I'm meteorologist Ray Miller from the Rock Weather Center. Right now, it's 64 degrees.
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0: 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Well, company time is back in town. 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Go enjoy your company time in the upcoming new fall season because it will rock. Hey, Ram Jam, they're coming up. I'll throw on Bon Jovi. And Fleetwood Mac is next.
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0: Yow, Black Betty, Ram Jam with Mud Bon Jovi in that set. Bon Jovi rocking their Forever Tour off to Europe at the end of the month into around Labor Day weekend. Dublin and Wembley Stadium in England. Very cool. What a show they put on. Way to go, Bon Jovi. Def Leppard, they're coming up. Author on Led Zeppelin and Quiet Riot, they're on deck too.
1: 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Participants can only win one contest prize per person every 30 days, Monday through Friday, excluding holidays within 30 days, or the prize will be forfeited. Prizes will not be mailed or delivered. Any winner under the age of 18 must be accompanied by a parent or legal guardian. No trade or cash equivalent will be awarded for any contest prize. Any person or persons found to be in violation of these contest rules before, during, or after the respective contest or giveaway will be disqualified and will not be eligible for future contests or giveaways.
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3: Here's your Rock weather update. Clear skies develop with fog at times, overnight with a low of 61. Northwesterly winds around 5 miles an hour. Highs around 83 with fog early Sunday. Lows level off around 59. Sunday night, mainly clear skies. Mainly clear and dry Monday and Tuesday. Low 80s Monday, mid 80s by Tuesday. That's your local forecast update. I'm meteorologist Ray Miller from the Rock Weather Center. Right now, it's 64 degrees.
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0: Yeah, the mighty, mighty lead over the hills and far away with mud. Congratulations to Robert Plant. Will receive the Americana Music Association's Lifetime Achievement Award in Nashville, Tennessee on September the 18th. Way to go, Robert Plant. The Cars are coming up. I'll throw in the Foo Fighters and Def Leppard. They're on deck, too.
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2: ABC News, I'm Dave Packer. Canadian Prime Minister Mark Carney addressed his nation Saturday after trade talks with the U.S. collapsed late Friday night. And with no deal, the U.S. imposing 50% tariffs on a host of Canadian goods. Carney says Canada will respond in kind.
3: Canada will match Washington's new tariffs dollar for dollar in order to protect Canadian workers, farmers, families, and businesses.
2: An urgent search continues Saturday for a Massachusetts woman in connection with the death of her police officer husband. Authorities said Karen Solomon should be considered armed and dangerous. A Texas judge Saturday denied a defense request to Carmelo Anthony a new trial. The teen was convicted and sentenced to 35 years in prison for fatally stabbing a fellow student at a high school track meet. Anthony's defense still has an option to appeal. Wildfire threat just outside of Reno, Nevada. The Hawk Fire spreading to several thousand acres. The evacuation order is in effect as we speak. This is ABC News.
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7: Here's your Rock weather update. Lows level off around 61, fog in spots overnight under clear skies. Winds out of the northwest around 5 miles an hour. Mainly sunny skies develop with fog and spots early Sunday, high of 83. Lows level off around 59 Sunday night. Lots of sunshine and dry Monday and Tuesday. Low 80s Monday, mid 80s by Tuesday. That's your local forecast update. I'm meteorologist Ray Miller from the Rock Weather Center. Right now, it's 63 degrees.
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0: way back, Jefferson Starship with Mud, the Black Crowes in that set, the Black Crowes Bros, the Robinson Bros, getting along, rocking the Southern Hospitality Tour, no fighting on tour, rocking a great show each and every night, way to go, Black Crowes Bros, Supertramp, they're coming up. Author on Ozzy and the Rolling Stones are next.
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Supertramp and the Logical Song with Mud, the Rolling Stones doing the Temptations classic in that set. Ain't Too Proud to Beg, always a great tune from the Rolling Stones. Always great tunes, always great albums. A new album out right now called Foreign Tongues. 14 amazing new tunes plus a cool looking album cover too. Way to go, Rolling Stones. Bob Seger is coming up. Author on Metallica and The Top, they're next.

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1: Here's your Rock weather update. Lows level off around 61, fog in spots overnight under clear skies, winds out of the northwest around 5 miles an hour. Mainly sunny skies develop with fog in spots early Sunday, high of 83. Lows level off around 59 Sunday night. Lots of sunshine and dry Monday and Tuesday. Low 80s Monday, mid 80s by Tuesday. That's your local forecast update. I'm meteorologist Ray Miller from the Rock Weather Center. Right now, it's 63 degrees.
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0: Yeah, Metallica doing up the Bob Seger tune, Turn the Page, Life on the Road with Metallica, and Life on the Road with Bob. Now, Bob Seger has a remastered, repurdied edition of Face the Promise coming out September the 18th. That's a great album, all remastered for you, plus a couple of new tracks as well. Maybe Bob will do up a tour as well. Come on, Bob, make it happen. The Coop is coming up. Tom Petty and Bob Seger's next.
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1: ABC News, I'm Dave Packer. Fresh concern about higher prices for Americans as a trade war with Canada escalates. Talks between the two countries breaking down late Friday night. The U.S. now imposing 50% tariffs on some Canadian goods, and Canada says it will respond in kind. Not desirable, says British Columbia Premier David Eby, but necessary.
2: There is no question that there will be economic pain associated with this. There already is. But it is necessary to stand up to a bully. And if you don't, they'll just keep coming back for more.
1: A Texas judge has denied convicted 19-year-old Carmelo Anthony's motion for a new trial, rejecting claims that an alleged agreement between trial attorneys impacted his ability to testify in his own defense. A jury found Anthony guilty of murdering Austin Metcalf from an opposing team at a high school track meet in April of 2025. The search continued Saturday for Karen Solomon, the Massachusetts woman wanted in connection with the death of her police officer husband. This is ABC News.
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6: Here's your Rock weather update. Lows level off around 61, fog in spots overnight under clear skies. Winds out of the northwest around 5 miles an hour. Mainly sunny skies develop with fog and spots early Sunday, high of 83. Lows level off around 59 Sunday night. Lots of sunshine and dry Monday and Tuesday. Low 80s Monday, mid 80s by Tuesday. That's your local forecast update. I'm meteorologist Ray Miller from the Rock Weather Center. Right now, it's 63 degrees.
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0: Hey, how long to the point of no return, Kansas, with Mudd? Now, they're on tour with the very legendary Deep Purple and Jefferson Starship to rock a trio hat trick, a trifecta of classic rock greatness on tour. How about that pairing? Very cool. Hey, The Who, they're coming up for you. Author on Aerosmith and Peter Frampton's on deck, too.
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0: I want it. You can't have it. The Who and the Magic Bus for you with Mud. Peter Frampton in that set. Now, Peter has a rock doc out, soon to be on streamers, creatively called Frampton, all about his life and legendary career. Can't wait to check that out. Red Hot Chili Peppers are coming up. I'll throw on Steve Miller and Soundgarden. They're on deck, too.
1: 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Participants can only win one contest prize per person every 30 days, Monday through Friday, excluding holidays within 30 days, or the prize will be forfeited. Prizes will not be mailed or delivered. Any winner under the age of 18 must be accompanied by a parent or legal guardian. No trade or cash equivalent will be awarded for any contest prize. Any person or persons found to be in violation of these contest rules before, during, or after the respective contest or giveaway will be disqualified and will not be eligible for future contests or giveaways.
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3: Here's your Rock weather update. Lows level off around 61, fog in spots overnight under clear skies, winds out of the northwest around 5 miles an hour. Mainly sunny skies develop with fog in spots early Sunday, high at

0: What a great one from Steve Miller. It's all going down in Swingtown, or in the old days, you call it Schwingtown. No one uses the schwing anymore from the Wayne's World film. You remember schwing? You don't hear that too often. Let's bring back the schwing. Hey, Floyd's coming up. Author on Billy Squire and the Red Hot Chili Peppers. They're next.
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She says, hey, babe, take a walk on the wild side.

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New York City is the place where they said, hey, babe, take a walk on the

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1: ABC News, I'm Dave Packer. Canadian Prime Minister Mark Carney addressed his nation Saturday after trade talks with the U.S. collapsed late Friday night. And with no deal, the U.S. imposing 50% tariffs on a host of Canadian goods. Carney says Canada will respond in kind.
2: Canada will match Washington's new tariffs dollar for dollar in order to protect Canadian workers, farmers, families, and businesses.
1: An urgent search continues Saturday for a Massachusetts woman in connection with the death of her police officer husband. Authorities said Karen Solomon should be considered armed and dangerous. A Texas judge Saturday denied a defense request to grant Carmelo Anthony a new trial. The teen was convicted and sentenced to 35 years in prison for fatally stabbing a fellow student at a high school track meet. Anthony's defense still has an option to appeal. Wildfire threat just outside of Reno, Nevada. The Hawk Fire spreading to several thousand acres. The evacuation order is in effect as we speak. This is ABC News.
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6: Here's your Rock weather update. Lows level off around 61. Fog in spots overnight under clear skies. Winds out of the west around 5 miles an hour. Mainly sunny skies with fog in spots early Sunday. Highs level off around 82. Mainly clear Sunday night. Lows dip down to about 58. Dry with temps a bit below average Monday and Tuesday, and highs from the low 80s to the mid 80s. That's your local forecast update. I'm meteorologist Ray Miller from the Rock Weather Center. Currently, it's 61 degrees.
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7: Now everybody, have you heard?

0: Yeah, the tale of a rock and roll band, Boston, with my John Mellencamp in that set. Now, John wrapped up his Dancing Words tour. What a fantastic show. What a fantastic tour. He's back at Farm Aid 2026 in Virginia Beach on September 26th. That's always a fantastic show as well. Van Halen's coming up, author on U2. And the Allman Bros are on deck as well.
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0: Hey, have you seen Junior's grades? Van Halen and the Cradle Will Rock with Mud Allman Bros in that set. In the Midnight Rider, Greg Allman has a rock doc out soon to be on streamers called The Music of My Soul, all about his life and legendary career. Can't wait to check that out. Def Leppard, they're coming up. I'll throw on Billy Idol and Toto's on deck, too.
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3: Here's your Rock weather update. Lows level off around 61. Fog in spots overnight under clear skies. Winds out of the west around 5 miles an hour. Mainly sunny skies with fog in spots early Sunday. Highs level off around 82. Mainly clear Sunday night. Lows dip down to about 58. Dry with temps a bit below average Monday and Tuesday. And highs from the low 80s to the mid 80s. That's your local forecast update. I'm meteorologist Ray Miller from the Rock Weather Center. Currently 63.
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0: Hey, smile and show us your tooth. Def Leppin Photograph with Mud. Now's the time of year to take a lot of photos of your friends and family. You know, it doesn't matter if you don't like the way you look. You delete it on your phone. You don't have to worry about wasting film, right? Hey, Led Zepp, they're coming up. I'll throw on Skid Row and Toto. They're on deck, too.
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1: ABC News, I'm Dave Packer. Fresh concern about higher prices for Americans as a trade war with Canada escalates. Talks between the two countries breaking down late Friday night. The U.S. now imposing 50% tariffs on some Canadian goods, and Canada says it will respond in kind. Not desirable, says British Columbia Premier David Eby, but necessary.
2: There is no question that there will be economic pain associated with this. There already is. But it is necessary to stand up to a bully. And if you don't, they'll just keep coming back for more.
1: A Texas judge has denied convicted 19-year-old Carmelo Anthony's motion for a new trial, rejecting claims that an alleged agreement between trial attorneys impacted his ability to testify in his own defense. A jury found Anthony guilty of murdering Austin Metcalf from an opposing team at a high school track meet in April of 2025. The search continued Saturday for Karen Solomon, the Massachusetts woman wanted in connection with the death of her police officer husband. This is ABC News.
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6: Here's your Rock weather update. Mainly sunny skies develop with fog and spots early today, with daytime highs approaching 82. Winds out of the northwest around 5 miles an hour. Mainly clear sky tonight. Lows dip down to about 58. High temperatures reach up to 82. Tomorrow, mainly sunny skies. Bright sunshine Tuesday with a high of 84. 87, slight chance of thunderstorms Wednesday. That's your local forecast update. I'm meteorologist Ray Miller from the Rock Weather Center. Currently, it's 63 degrees.
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0: Right on ZZ Top and Leg Up Legs with Mud. Well, they're done with going from city to city at the end of the year on their tour right now. But, you know, they dig the tour so much. You know, with them, they'll probably go back on tour sometime in 2027. They are fantastic. What a great trio. Way to go, ZZ Top. David Bowie is coming up. Author on AC/DC and Queen, they're next.
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2: Swung on, crushed. Oh, high, deep, left field. There it goes. A three-run go-ahead blast for A. Eugenio Suarez.
3: They're waving around Friedel. Up throwing Anthony. Throw to the plate, not in time. And the Reds walk it off at 11, 6-5.
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0: Yes, sexy, sexy, sexy. David Bowie from Hunky Dory and Changes with Mud. You know, change is good. A change is on the way. The new fall season is almost here. You can already smell that pumpkin spice. Go enjoy the upcoming new fall season. Poison's coming up. Author on BTO and Metallica, they're next.
1: 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Prizes will not be mailed or delivered. Any winner under the age of 18 must be accompanied by a parent or legal guardian. No trade or cash equivalent will be awarded for any contest prize. Any person or persons found to be in violation of these contest rules before, during, or after the respective contest or giveaway will be disqualified and will not be eligible for future contests or giveaways.
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3: Here's your Rock weather update. Mainly sunny skies develop with fog in spots early today with daytime highs approaching 82. Winds out of the northwest around 5 miles an hour. Mainly clear sky tonight. Lows dip down to about 58. High temperatures reach

0: Right on BTO, you got to let it ride, ride, and ride with Mud. If you don't like the way things are going down, well, ride it out. You got to ride it out. Let it ride, ride, and ride. Listen to BTO. The police are coming up. Author on Tesla and Poison. They're on deck, too.
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2: ABC News, I'm Dave Packer. Canadian Prime Minister Mark Carney addressed his nation Saturday after trade talks with the U.S. collapsed late Friday night. And with no deal, the U.S. imposing 50% tariffs on a host of Canadian goods. Carney says Canada will respond in kind.
3: Canada will match Washington's new tariffs dollar for dollar in order to protect Canadian workers, farmers, families, and businesses.
2: An urgent search continues Saturday for a Massachusetts woman in connection with the death of her police officer husband. Authorities said Karen Solomon should be considered armed and dangerous. A Texas judge Saturday denied a defense request to grant Carmelo Anthony a new trial. The teen was convicted and sentenced to 35 years in prison for fatally stabbing a fellow student at a high school track meet. Anthony's defense still has an option to appeal. Wildfire threat just outside of Reno, Nevada. The Hawk Fire spreading to several thousand acres. The evacuation order is in effect as we speak. This is ABC News.
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7: A juvenile faces second-degree manslaughter charges in Union County following a concluding death investigation. The teen was arrested Friday afternoon and charged with second-degree manslaughter and tampering with physical evidence in the death of Jamie Felcher. State troopers say the active homicide investigation remains ongoing. They're urging the public to call in secure tips. In Bowling Green, the 211-bed TriStar Greenview Regional Hospital has officially unveiled a comprehensive multi-million-dollar cardiac upgrade. Chief Medical Officer Roshan Matthew says the upgrade workspace integrates the latest therapy technology. Hospital Chief Executive Officer Mike Sherrod says the system gives cardiologists superior visualization during cardiovascular operations while drastically reducing radiation exposure for patients and staff. I'm Travis Laird.
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11: Here's your Rock weather update. Mainly sunny skies develop with fog and spots early today, with daytime highs approaching 82. Winds out of the northwest around 5 miles an hour. Mainly clear sky tonight. Lows dip down to about 58. High temperatures reach up to 82. Tomorrow, mainly sunny skies. Bright sunshine Tuesday with a high of 84. 87, slight chance of thunderstorms Wednesday. That's your local forecast update. I'm meteorologist Ray Miller from the Rock Weather Center. Right now, it's 61 degrees.
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The great sound of Tesla, Northern California band, wants us to learn how to accept things. Don't have to like it, but you can't control certain things. Hey, here's a good one coming up from the police. This would make a really good deodorant commercial for television time, and there's a whole lot of classic rock being used in TV commercials these days.

0: rock and roll and the Scorpions. What a weather report that is. We've got something from Collective Soul. It's a song called Shine. And to start things off in the next set, something else that shines that's inside all of us from Neil Young.
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0: From Foreigner's debut album, 1977, it was such a success they had to go on the road and perform. And they got a little homesick, and they knew in advance to do that song for those loved ones waiting for them at home. There's nothing like getting into your own bed and your own pillow, I'll tell you. Pink Floyd has a good one coming up next.
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3: Here's your Rock weather update. Mainly sunny skies develop with fog and spots early today, with daytime highs approaching 82. Winds out of the northwest around 5 miles an hour. Mainly clear sky tonight. Lows dip down to about 58. High temperatures reach up to 82. Tomorrow, mainly sunny skies. Bright sunshine Tuesday with a high of 84. 87, slight chance of thunderstorms Wednesday. That's your local forecast update. I'm meteorologist Ray Miller from the Rock Weather Center. Right now, it's 61 degrees.
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0: Appetite for Destruction, the debut album from Guns N' Roses, in a song that may have been about somebody giving them something that was brown in color, a brown substance, while they were in Los Angeles trying to make it big, and they have, and mostly cleaned up by now, hopefully. Yes, Mr. Brownstone used to deliver, and it wasn't pizza. 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
1: ABC News, I'm Brian Clark. Power restoration continues in northwest Indiana, where there are still more than 30,000 outages more than a week after heavy storms and deadly flooding. It's made life very difficult for residents like Talisha Burnett and Gary.
2: I'd sit in my car and get some air because of right now, with all of the storms, my whole house is so much moisture built up. My furniture is ruined now.
1: President Trump will drive through the streets of Washington, D.C. today in the presidential limousine to kick off the Freedom 250 Grand Prix. It's an IndyCar race through the streets of the nation's capital, latest event to mark the nation's 250th birthday. The memorandum of understanding between the U.S. and Iran did not lead to a permanent deal to end the war, but Iran's president said today that that memo is still the best way to move beyond what he called the situation of neither war or peace. As the U.S. and Canada find themselves in a new trade war, Canada's prime minister says Canada will match U.S. tariffs dollar for dollar. This is ABC News.
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7: Lexington has debuted its first medical cannabis cultivation site. Governor Andy Beshear joined Holler Cannabis Company for a ribbon cutting on Friday as the state prepares to supply licensed dispensaries for 24,000 approved patients. The state has regulated 39 cannabis businesses, and Governor Beshear expects the medical marijuana operation to save and improve local patient lives for those dealing with chronic pain, cancer, and post-traumatic stress. Down in Allen County, the city of Scottsville has launched a digital cemetery mapping tool using geographic information systems technology. The brand new interactive online tool gives local families genealogical records and GPS directions to more than 6,500 graves across four cemeteries. The year-long project was completed by Western Kentucky University interns to honor their former supervisor, Scott Dobler, who passed away in July. I'm Travis Laird.
6: This is the Kentucky News Network.
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10: Here's your Rock weather update. Mainly sunny skies develop with fog and spots early today, with daytime highs approaching 82. Winds out of the northwest around 5 miles an hour. Mainly clear sky tonight. Lows dip down to about 58. High temperatures reach up to 82. Tomorrow, mainly sunny skies. Bright sunshine Tuesday with a high of 84. 87, slight chance of thunderstorms Wednesday. That's your local forecast update. I'm meteorologist Ray Miller from the Rock Weather Center. Right now, it's 61 degrees.
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12: Montag, Lieben, Glauben, Globen.

Nonetheless, the rock of ages, and they gave us the right year, 1983, Pyromania. Unter Glieben Glauben Globen started it off, and it was just some fun made-up words by the producer, Mutt Lang. A lot of people tried to study and see if it was a foreign language, huh? Tom Petty putting it all together for you. Anybody can make it.

0: A Canadian Trio Triumph taking you back to the 60s and 70s, and if you grew up at that time, you had the radio to go to bed with. And a lot of us would turn on the radio and fall asleep, and it would stay on all night long. We would have it on doing our homework, except I didn't do homework. I played records and recorded on tapes over a microphone. I started out early. Shark here, rocking your weekend. We've got Boston on the way.
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0: In rock and roll, a lot are rebels. And at the time, he was the ultimate rebel. We're talking about Jim Morrison in 1967 on the album The Doors, all about breaking on through and not dealing with the establishment. There you go. We got one coming up from Green Day.
1: 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Participants can only win one contest prize per person every 30 days, Monday through Friday, excluding holidays within 30 days, or the prize will be forfeited. Prizes will not be mailed or delivered. Any winner under the age of 18 must be accompanied by a parent or legal guardian. No trade or cash equivalent will be awarded for any contest prize. Any person or persons found to be in violation of these contest rules before, during, or after the respective contest or giveaway will be disqualified and will not be eligible for future contests or giveaways.
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3: Here's your Rock weather update. Mainly sunny skies develop with fog and spots early today, with daytime highs approaching 82. Winds out of the northwest around 5 miles an hour. Mainly clear sky tonight. Lows dip down to about 58. High temperatures reach up to 82. Tomorrow, mainly sunny skies. Bright sunshine Tuesday with a high of 84. 87, slight chance of thunderstorms Wednesday. That's your local forecast update. I'm meteorologist Ray Miller from the Rock Weather Center. Right now, it's 61 degrees.
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0: Really missing Eddie Money. I'm glad he left us with some wonderful music, inducted into the Rock and Roll Hall of Heaven, September 13th, 2019. And who's the young lady singing on that song with him? Ronnie Spector, a friend of his. Ronnie Spector had a Motown all-female group in the 60s called the Ronettes. And he asked her if she would join him on that song. Perfect, perfect matchup, I'm telling you. AC/DC has a good one coming up.
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1: ABC News, I'm Brian Clark. President Trump said on social media that Canada wants the benefits of statehood without becoming a state. That's after new tariffs went into effect on $20 billion worth of Canadian imports. Vowing to retaliate dollar for dollar, Canada's Prime Minister Mark Carney said,
2: "The cumulative effect of U.S. demands revealed the limits of their commitment to a true economic partnership."
1: Iran's president said today that the Memorandum of Understanding agreed to with the U.S. remains the best path towards ending the conflict, which he described as a situation of neither war or peace. Today, President Trump will take a lap of the temporary circuit on the streets of Washington, D.C. ahead of IndyCar's Freedom 250 Grand Prix. Fast-growing fire in Nevada grew from 40 acres at midday Saturday. It's now more than 10,000 acres, and there are evacuations underway in the Reno area as hundreds of homes are threatened. This is ABC News.
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7: A juvenile faces second-degree manslaughter charges in Union County following a concluding death investigation. The teen was arrested Friday afternoon and charged with second-degree manslaughter and tampering with physical evidence in the death of Jamie Felcher. State troopers say the active homicide investigation remains ongoing. They're urging the public to call in secure tips. In Bowling Green, the 211-bed TriStar Greenview Regional Hospital has officially unveiled a comprehensive multi-million-dollar cardiac upgrade. Chief Medical Officer Roshan Matthew says the upgraded workspace integrates the latest therapy technology. Hospital Chief Executive Officer Mike Sherrod says the system gives cardiologists superior visualization during cardiovascular operations while drastically reducing radiation exposure for patients and staff. I'm Travis Laird.
6: This is the Kentucky News Network.
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11: Here's your Rock weather update. Mainly clear sky and foggy early today with a high of 82. Northwesterly winds around 5 miles an hour. Tonight, lows level off around 58. Daytime highs approaching 82. Tomorrow, lots of sunshine. High temperatures reach up to 84 Tuesday under sunny skies. 87 Wednesday, slight chance of thunderstorms. That's your local forecast update. I'm meteorologist Ray Miller from the Rock Weather Center. Right now, 61.
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Beauty on the Outside. 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

0: I can imagine Aldo Nova going, but what about me? He's helped produce and write songs for people like Bon Jovi, Celine Dion, and others. And all of a sudden, he probably went, what about me? 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He's a great producer, and he finally got his fantasy. 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Are you ready, Eric Clapton, please? It was a warning. 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

0: They call it paying your dues. Sometimes it can be a struggle to get to where you want to go in your dreams coming true. But all of a sudden, if you find somebody that just gets overnight success without the struggle, without paying their dues, sometimes they take advantage of it and it becomes their untimely end. A song from Bad Company, Rush, on the way, and a dedication to people on the radio. Yes, when they first got their music in the 70s and they gave it to all of us in the U.S. from Canada, some of the bosses at radio stations weren't sure they wanted to play it. But people like me, people like you, late at night, snuck the music on the air. And Rush found out about it and gave us a song. Next.
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3: Here's your Rock weather update. Mainly clear sky and foggy early today with a high of 82. Northwesterly winds around 5 miles an hour. Tonight, lows level off around 58. Daytime highs approaching 82. Tomorrow, lots of sunshine. High temperatures reach up to 84. Tuesday, under sunny skies, 87. Wednesday, slight chance of thunderstorms. That's your local forecast update. I'm meteorologist Ray Miller from the Rock Weather Center. Right now, 63.
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0: If you want to know about the private lives of rock artists, sometimes you listen to the lyrics. Like Anthony Kiedis of Red Hot Chili Peppers dating Carmen Hawk, a lovely model, but he couldn't remain monogamous, and he decided he would cut her loose. And she fought the breakup. Doesn't do any good, especially with somebody like a rock star. I'm ready for Skinner next.
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1: ABC News, I'm Brian Clark. President Trump's threatening an economic D-Day against Iran, and Treasury Secretary Scott Bessent says new sanctions will be the toughest in history and could topple Iran's regime.
2: But Iran firing back, declaring they've won the war and threatening to retaliate against any economic warfare by cracking down even further on the Strait of Hormuz to make sure, quote, not a drop of oil gets out.
1: Canada's prime minister says Canada's going to retaliate dollar for dollar after the U.S. implemented 50% tariffs on $20 billion worth of Canadian goods. Almost 14,000 homes ordered to evacuate in and near Reno, Nevada. The fast-growing Hawk Fire is moving closer to the city center, now than 10,000 acres. Indy cars will race around the streets of Washington, D.C. today for the Freedom 250 Grand Prix. It's President Trump's latest event to celebrate the nation's 250th birthday. This is ABC News.
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8: Lexington has debuted its first medical cannabis cultivation site. Governor Andy Beshear joined Holler Cannabis Company for a ribbon cutting on Friday as the state prepares to supply licensed dispensaries for 24,000 approved patients. The state has regulated 39 cannabis businesses, and Governor Beshear expects the medical marijuana operation to save and improve local patient lives for those dealing with chronic pain, cancer, and post-traumatic stress. Down in Allen County, the city of Scottsville has launched a digital cemetery mapping tool using geographic information systems technology. The brand new interactive online tool gives local families genealogical records and GPS directions to more than 6,500 graves across four cemeteries. The year-long project was completed by Western Kentucky University interns to honor their former supervisor, Scott Dobler, who passed away in July. I'm Travis Laird.
7: This is the Kentucky News Network.
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12: Here's your Rock weather update. Mainly clear sky and foggy early today with a high of 82. Northwesterly winds around 5 miles an hour. Tonight, lows level off around 58. Daytime highs approaching 82. Tomorrow, lots of sunshine. High temperatures reach up to 84. Tuesday, under sunny skies. 87. Wednesday, slight chance of thunderstorms. That's your local forecast update. I'm meteorologist Ray Miller from the Rock Weather Center. Currently, 66.
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Before the official formation of Guns N' Roses, Izzy the guitarist and Axl Rose both fell for the same gal and she couldn't make up her mind. She was sitting next to Axl on a bench and she looked at him and said, "Don't cry. Wonder whatever happened to her, but it made a song." Here's Fleetwood Mac, one of the top 10 albums from 1977. Rumors.

0: I have read meanings for many songs, and apparently this song would be a good science fiction. I'm telling you. It's about a guy on a desert island sent a SOS message in a bottle out to sea, and he got billions back the next day. So there you go. But it can have another meaning. Don't be afraid to ask for help when you need it. Supertramp, up next, they're giving things.
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0: you can catch the show. He's really good on stage, too. We got more coming up from Tom Petty. Tom Petty puts it all together when a record company tried to take his music away.
1: 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Prizes will not be mailed or delivered. Any winner under the age of 18 must be accompanied by a parent or legal guardian. No trade or cash equivalent will be awarded for any contest prize. Any person or persons found to be in violation of these contest rules before, during, or after the respective contest or giveaway will be disqualified and will not be eligible for future contests or giveaways.
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3: Here's your Rock weather update. Mainly clear sky and foggy early today with a high of 82. Northwesterly winds around 5 miles an hour. Tonight, lows level off around 58. Daytime highs approaching 82. Tomorrow, lots of sunshine. High temperatures reach up to 84 Tuesday under sunny skies. 87 Wednesday, slight chance of thunderstorms. That's your local forecast update. I'm meteorologist Ray Miller from the Rock Weather Center. Right now, 68.
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0: I love the Cars from their debut album, 1978. But this song makes the guy sound like he's desperate. You're all I've got tonight? No, it should be you're all I want tonight. Take a lesson from rock and roll. Hi, it's Irish rock and roll coming up next. You too.
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2: ABC News, I'm Brian Clark. The latest event to mark the nation's 250th birthday is the Freedom 250 Grand Prix. It's an IndyCar race through the streets of Washington, D.C.
3: This is a first-of-its-kind race around the National Mall when they're going to be passing by some of D.C.'s most prominent tourist attractions. These cars can reach speeds up to 240 miles an hour. And at 250 miles long, this is the second-longest street circuit race in IndyCar history.
2: That's ABC's Alex Brochet in Washington. President Trump is expected to wave the green flag to start the race. Canada's vowing to retaliate dollar for dollar after the U.S. imposed 50% tariffs on $20 billion worth of Canadian goods after trade talks broke down. Almost 14,000 homes under evacuation orders in Reno, Nevada because of a fast-growing wildfire. It's now more than 10,000 acres. This is ABC News.
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9: Here's your Rock weather update. Mainly clear sky and foggy early today with a high of 82. Northwesterly winds around 5 miles an hour. Tonight, lows level off around 58. Daytime highs approaching 82. Tomorrow, lots of sunshine. High temperatures reach up to 84 Tuesday under sunny skies. 87 Wednesday, slight chance of thunderstorms. That's your local forecast update. I'm meteorologist Ray Miller from the Rock Weather Center. Right now, 70.
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94 put Gavin Rosdell and the crew on the map big time. Bush, the 16 Stone album and that song Come Down, along with Laster, traveling through a superset. Killer Classics and the song that written by Steve Perry as he's driving from Oakland back to San Francisco over the Bay Bridge and just watching the lights of downtown San Francisco getting bigger and bigger and bigger. All part of a superset of Killer Classics. Absolutely free for you. Thanks for listening, my friend.

0: English punk rockers with London Calling on our Sunday morning. That, of course, The Clash, Def Leppard before that. Moments from now, Billy Idol, of course, going into the Rock and Roll Hall of Fame this November. We'll let out a big old rebel yell, hear a story about a white rabbit, and go to the debut Pearl Jam album. It is Lester. Happy 4th of 5 Sundays we have in the month of August. In case you didn't know, we have 5 weekends in August. That's why the month seems like it's just dragged. And it's bad. I mean, it's, whoo, dog days of summer and then some. But yeah, we had 5 Saturdays, 5 Sundays, and then we have 5 Mondays. So then Tuesday, we flip the calendar and get to September. According to the calendar on the wall today, it's International Blind Dog Day, honoring all the blind dogs around the world. Remember, this is from the half-dollar store down the street. Cheap Flight Day. Ride the Wind Day, Black Ribbon Day. I'm going to have to go look that one up. I don't know. International Hashtag Day. You get hashtags and all your stuff. Cuban Sandwich Day. There you go. There's a good thing. Eat a Cuban. And wash it down for dessert, a sponge cake. There you go. It's a combo. Cuban Sandwich Day and Sponge Cake Day. And finally, today, here's one for us all. Find your inner nerd. Go get nerdy, my friend.
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0: You know, I'm wondering if a humanoid robot competing in the World Humanoid Robot Games going on in Beijing would let out a big old rebel yell if they win. Let's go watch the video and see what they do after they do, especially when they, like, set a world record. Yeah, in case you haven't heard, the World Humanoid 5-Day Games are going on in Beijing. A couple thousand humanoid robots participating, and they've already broke human records. 100-meter dash. Jamaica's Usain Bolt, 2009, went 9.58 seconds. A humanoid robot yesterday ran 9.39. Yeah, 0.2 seconds faster than the world record. More impressive, though, the human high jump, the standing human high jump. Record just over 8 feet, barely, by Cuba's Javier Sotomayor, 1993, just over 8 foot. Humanoid robot cleared 9.5 feet, basically, yesterday. 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
3: Here's your Rock weather update. Mainly clear sky and foggy early today with a high of 82. Northwesterly winds around 5 miles an hour. Tonight, lows level off around 58. Daytime highs approaching 82. Tomorrow, lots of sunshine. High temperatures reach up to 84. Tuesday, under sunny skies. 87. Wednesday, slight chance of thunderstorms. That's your local forecast update. I'm meteorologist Ray Miller from the Rock Weather Center. Currently, it's 72 degrees.
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0: Oh, I don't even have a doubt. 100% this is love. The love of great classic rock and serving it up absolutely free for you. Like the Steve Miller Band. Who? Mellencamp, Zeppelin. They're all coming up next.
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1: ABC News, I'm Brian Clark. Politicians and tech leaders have been dealing with public backlash to massive AI data centers. Texas Governor Greg Abbott had once pledged to make his state the epicenter of the AI industry, but he's now placed a moratorium on construction and tells ABC's This Week why.
2: They had not been working in collaboration with the state. They had not been working in collaboration with local governments. And so they basically dug their own grave for the problem that's been caused for them, and that's why they got the backlash they deserve.
1: He said they've agreed to new terms and conditions. Almost 14,000 homes are under evacuation orders near Reno, Nevada. A fast-growing wildfire continues to grow. The Hawk Fire, now more than 10,000 acres. In northwest Indiana, over 30,000 customers still don't have power over a week after strong storms and deadly flooding. President Trump will wave the green flag today ahead of the Freedom 250 Grand Prix, an IndyCar race through the streets of Washington, D.C. This is ABC News.
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7: Here's your Rock weather update. Mainly clear sky and foggy early today with a high of 82. Northwesterly winds around 5 miles an hour. Tonight, lows level off around 58. Daytime highs approaching 82. Tomorrow, lots of sunshine. High temperatures reach up to 84 Tuesday under sunny skies. 87 Wednesday, slight chance of thunderstorms. That's your local forecast update. I'm meteorologist Ray Miller from the Rock Weather Center. Right now, it's 75 degrees.
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little ditty by Mr. Mellencamp about a couple teenagers, what teenagers do when they're bored. Last year, continuing a super set, killer classics back to back to back, and going to the Vision Quest movie soundtrack. One of those mid-80s coming-of-age movies. All a Breakfast Club and all the knockoffs after that. It is Lunatic Fringe from Red Rider. Thanks for listening.

0: It's the Mighty Zap with the question, hey, hey, what can I do? I, Lester St. James, have the perfect answer. You just stay right there because coming up, knocking on heaven's door from GNR, Seeger's going to work some night moves and we'll get some satisfaction of listening to the Stones and all this great classic rock. Prior to Zeppelin, we heard The Who, Eminence Front, which featured the guy who replaced the guy who was born on this date. Yeah, Eminence Front features Kenny Jones, who replaced the late Keith Moon, who in 1946 was born on August 23rd. Sadly, of course, Keith overdosed at age 32 in 1978, and a few years later, The Who recorded Eminence Front.
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I woke last night to the sound of thunder. How far off, I sat and wondered. Started humming a song from 1962. Ain't it funny how the night moves, when you just don't seem to have as much to lose. Strange how the night moves.

0: Rolling Stones, along with Lester, rocking some Nirvana and Rat. Oh, Skid Row also from Melissa. Hit me up on the Facebook Messenger. Wants to hear some Sebastian Bach singing for our Sunday afternoon. Finnish study. Experts there in Finland came out with a study about screen use time and cognitive performance in children. Bet you think you know where that's going, right? Well, you might be surprised. According to this new Finnish study, children who accumulated more screen time as they grew up tended to show better cognitive processing during adolescence. That's right. Younger kids who were on screen time had better cognitive processing as they got older. Now, the researchers caution against viewing screen time as entirely good for kids, because it is harmful, especially when, as they point out, there's no balance with physical activity. And of course, in Finland, they get their exercise. But sedentary behavior is what they say causes more poor academic achievements than just being on screen time, because physical activity is known to support brain function along with learning stuff on tablets. So there you go. Mixed reviews. It's good for the kids as long as they're getting exercise. Bad for kids if they're just sitting on their asses on screens. Okay, make it simple.
1: 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Participants can only win one contest prize per person every 30 days, Monday through Friday, excluding holidays within 30 days, or the prize will be forfeited. Prizes will not be mailed or delivered. Any winner under the age of 18 must be accompanied by a parent or legal guardian. No trade or cash equivalent will be awarded for any contest prize. Any person or persons found to be in violation of these contest rules before, during, or after the respective contest or giveaway will be disqualified and will not be eligible for future contests or giveaways.
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0: 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I'm meteorologist Ray Miller from the Rock Weather Center. Currently, it's 77 degrees.
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0: Stephen Piercy and the boys of Rat when they were all doing good and getting along. And then, much like a lot of bands that have success, they fall apart and have issues. Lester, not falling apart here. Mm-mm, rocking you. Foreigner, Black Crowes, and I'm going to double up Dave Grohl for us in moments.
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1: ABC News, I'm Brian Clark. A Reno, Nevada hospital has been evacuated along with several thousand residents because of a fast-growing wildfire, says ABC's Morgan Norwood.
2: A state of emergency as a dangerous new wind-driven fire tears across Nevada. Homes in danger, evacuations underway. The Hawk Fire breaking out in the hills above the Somerset community in northwest Reno just before noon Saturday. It was a 40-acre brush fire at midday, but this morning, the fire burning more than 10,000 acres with no containment.
1: President Trump will wave the green flag at today's Freedom 250, an IndyCar race through the streets of Washington, D.C. With less than 75 days to the midterm, the president's son-in-law, Jared Kushner, met with House Democratic leader Hakeem Jeffries. ABC News has learned the focus of the meeting was to try to find common ground on where Democrats and the Trump administration could work together. This is ABC News.
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6: A juvenile faces second-degree manslaughter charges in Union County following a concluding death investigation. The teen was arrested Friday afternoon and charged with second-degree manslaughter and tampering with physical evidence in the death of Jamie Felcher. State troopers say the active homicide investigation remains ongoing. They're urging the public to call in secure tips. In Bowling Green, the 211-bed TriStar Greenview Regional Hospital has officially unveiled a comprehensive multi-million-dollar cardiac upgrade. Chief Medical Officer Roshan Matthew says the upgraded workspace integrates the latest therapy technology. Hospital Chief Executive Officer Mike Sherrod says the system gives cardiologists superior visualization during cardiovascular operations while drastically reducing radiation exposure for patients and staff. I'm Travis Laird.
5: This is the Kentucky News Network.
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10: Here's your Rock weather update. High temperatures reach up to 82 this afternoon under mainly sunny skies. Winds out of the northwest, 5 to 10 miles an hour. Mainly clear skies again tonight. Lows level off around 58. High temperatures reach up to 82 tomorrow. Mainly sunny skies. Bright sunshine Tuesday with highs around 84, 87 Wednesday. That's your local forecast update. I'm meteorologist Ray Miller from the Rock Weather Center. Right now, it's 79 degrees.
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Dave Grohl and the song about the heroes in his life, the teachers, the people who took time to teach him right from wrong, not sports and celebrities. Those weren't his heroes growing up. Mr. Petty continues a superset, killer classics, back to back. Here comes my girl, part of this superset. Thank you so much for listening.

0: The Rock and Roll Hall of Famers from a couple years ago, Foreigner with the Dirty White Boy, moments away, the Allman Brothers, got the Ramblin' Man, Melissa looking for some Aerosmith, and Anthony, as well as Cindy, hitting me up on the Facebook Messenger, wondering if this Sunday we could remember the late Frank Beard. Of course, ZZ Top drummer, who sadly passed this last week. I pulled out my favorite Frank drum riff song. We'll do that coming up here in that next superset. Thanks for joining us on the 23rd of August, the fourth of the five Sundays this month. Also, of course, there were five Saturdays, and there's five Mondays. And then Tuesday, we flip the calendar, September, and oh boy, yeah, fall is here, and football just kicks off in grand style. According to the Half Dollar Store calendar on the wall, today is Find Your Inner Nerd Day, in case you didn't know that. Find Your Inner Nerd. Whatever the hell that means. Also, International Blind Dog Day. I didn't look it up. I have no clue. Cheap Flight Day. Yeah, good luck with that, finding any cheap flights nowadays. Ride the Wind Day. Black Ribbon Day, which honors victims of totalitarian regimes. International Hashtag Day. Yeah, not a lot going on. Food-wise, got a couple. If you're hungry, National Cuban Sandwich Day. Get yourself a Cuban sandwich, and then for dessert, get yourself some sponge cake. Cuban sandwich and sponge cake day today.
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11: 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The Rock.

Getting us a little boogie and remembering the late Frank Beard. Personally love that drum riff on that song. Frank pounded it out. Of course, sadly losing the second of the three original ZZ Top members this last week. Frank Beard, the drummer, and the guy only not with a beard. Dusty Hill, of course, passing away a number of years ago, leaving Billy Gibbons as the last surviving member of ZZ Top. It's Lester. Imagine the luck of this family. They're on a charter fishing boat off the coast of New Hampshire when they notice what appears to be fishing lines strewn by the boat as they're going by, and they notice something tangled in it. So they get the boat to stop. They kind of pull it in, get it in a net, and they realize inside that string is a lobster. And a very rare lobster. About 1 in 2 million lobsters are blue lobsters. This is probably only the second time, at least in my 10 years doing this show, that I have ever talked about someone finding a blue lobster. This 1 in 2 million, they find it just in string, fishing string. But things got even crazier for how lucky this family was, as well as the people on the charter fishing boat running it. They learn that the lobster has eggs as they examine it. According to oceanography specialists, experts, some statisticians say that's about a 1 in a billion chance of ever finding a pregnant blue lobster in the water.

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1: Here's your Rock weather update. High temperatures reach up to 82 this afternoon under mainly sunny skies. Winds out of the northwest, 5 to 10 miles an hour. Mainly clear skies again. Tonight, lows level off around 58. High temperatures reach up to 82. Tomorrow, mainly sunny skies. Bright sunshine Tuesday with highs around 84, 87 Wednesday. That's your local forecast update. I'm meteorologist Ray Miller from the Rock Weather Center. Right now, it's 79 degrees.
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0: 94 super cool album Dookie. And it was not a Dookie album. No, that's a damn good one. Green Day, of course, When I Come Around, along with Lester St. James. Prior to that, David Bowie teaming up with Freddie Mercury and Queen, Under Pressure. This date, 2007, at the age of 60, Brian May, who's also a sir there in England, been crowned by the Queen, you know, tapped on the shoulder with a suede. But 2007, at the age of 60, he completed his degree from London Imperial College. Kind of been busy at you know, being a rock star in that, but over the years, completed his PhD in astrophysics. Yeah, all the time he was rocking with Queen, he was also taking some classes at London's Imperial College. Earned his PhD. Wasn't some honorary piece of paper, no. Brian May, very well respected in astrophysics and like NASA. He's done stuff for NASA here in the U.S. But Brian May, age 60, getting that PhD in astrophysics in 2007. See, don't give up no matter what your age. You can get there. Or as I think it's Rob Schneider says, you can do it.
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1: ABC News, I'm Mike Dubusky. Firefighters are contending with a growing blaze outside Reno, Nevada, called the Hawk Fire. ABC News meteorologist Samara Theodore says extreme drought conditions and dry winds are complicating efforts for fire crews.
2: This is because of lackluster winters where we didn't get enough snow, and we really were lacking in the rain department when it came to the seasons of spring and summer. So we're dry and we're hot. That doesn't help the situation much, especially drying out a lot of the fuel out there. Temperatures are going to be in the triple digits in Las Vegas, 109 degrees this afternoon.
1: Two sources confirmed to ABC that House Minority Leader Hakeem Jeffries and Jared Kushner met in private in recent weeks to discuss possible areas of cooperation between Democrats and the Trump administration. And the Freedom 250 Grand Prix, an IndyCar race through the streets of Washington, D.C., is about to get underway. President Trump is in attendance for the race, which weaves through various D.C. landmarks. This is ABC News.
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9: Here's your Rock weather update. High temperatures reach up to 82 this afternoon under mainly sunny skies. Winds out of the northwest, 5 to 10 miles an hour. Mainly clear skies again. Tonight, lows level off around 58. High temperatures reach up to 82. Tomorrow, mainly sunny skies. Bright sunshine Tuesday with highs around 84, 87 Wednesday. That's your local forecast update. I'm meteorologist Ray Miller from the Rock Weather Center. Right now, it's 79 degrees.
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Thank you so much for rocking this Sunday, along with yours truly, Lester St. James, serving up a double shot of San Francisco band, going from the 91 Metallica Black Album, the Unforgiven, to Journey, just the same way, from Evolution, as we continue this set of killer classics back to back to back to back, absolutely free for you. Thanks for listening, my friend.

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0: little tune from the Candio album. That, of course, the Cars. Let's go, let's go. 1989, actually. Rick Ocasek married model Paulina Porsakova. Yeah, the Odd Couple, as people in the industry called them. They met during the video shoot. Paulina was in Drive from the Cars. They started dating. Next thing you know, they got married. And she divorced him a few years before he died. But she was still involved in his life. So, yeah, sad day. But Paulina Porsakova and Rick Ocasek, this date, 1989, saying I do to each other.
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0: That long, cool woman in the black dress, the band that just announced this last week or so that they're retiring. Yeah, 80-some years old, the Hollies. The last remaining members saying, nah, we just can't handle this road travel and stuff like that. Before that, AC/DC, of course, still on the road. Matter of fact, September 8th, they're playing the Dome in St. Louis. They just found a substitute opening band, in case you hadn't heard. September 8th, a Tuesday night in St. Louis, opening the show for AC/DC, the Foo Fighters. How? Yeah, I'm thinking, what do I got going on Tuesday and Wednesday? Can I get to St. Louis and back? That sounds like a party, right? Foo Fighters and AC/DC. Speaking of party, how about Stone Temple Pilots and birthday boy Dean DeLeo? One of the founding members. He's 65 today. We'll do some STP plus some Eagles coming up next.
1: 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Participants can only win one contest prize per person every 30 days, Monday through Friday, excluding holidays within 30 days, or the prize will be forfeited. Prizes will not be mailed or delivered. Any winner under the age of 18 must be accompanied by a parent or legal guardian. No trade or cash equivalent will be awarded for any contest prize. Any person or persons found to be in violation of these contest rules before, during, or after the respective contest or giveaway will be disqualified and will not be eligible for future contests or giveaways.
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3: Here's your Rock weather update. High temperatures reach up to 82 this afternoon under mainly sunny skies. Winds out of the northwest, 5 to 10 miles an hour. Mainly clear skies again. Tonight, lows level off around 58. High temperatures reach up to 82. Tomorrow, mainly sunny skies. Bright sunshine Tuesday with highs around 84, 87 Wednesday. That's your local forecast update. I'm meteorologist Ray Miller from the Rock Weather Center. Right now, it's 79 degrees.
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Yeah, it's that place you can check into, but you can't check out of, and they don't have that spirit they haven't served since 1969, the wine. Yeah, not a good place, I'm thinking, the Hotel California. Eagles preceded by Stone Temple Pilots with the Interstate Love Song. Happy birthday to you. Happy birthday to you. Happy birthday, Rock and Roll Hall of Fame guitarist for STP, Dean DeLeo, one of the founding members of the band. Dean, 65 today. Legally can retire. Ah, he's going to still keep playing. That's what I hear. Speaking of that era, the grunge era, another band that just

0: went into the Rock and Roll Hall of Fame last November. Soundgarden's got to fire up another superset that also includes Bon Jovi, Def Leppard, Eddie Money, and more in seconds. Thanks so much for listening, my friend.
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1: ABC News, I'm Mike Dubusky. The Hawk Fire outside Reno, Nevada has now grown to more than 10,000 acres. The Northwest Specialty Hospital is evacuating patients there because of the fire danger. Iran's Revolutionary Guard Corps out with some strong words for the Trump administration, which has been vowing to impose economic D-Day on Iran. According to state media, a top general there now says if you had succeeded militarily, you wouldn't need to start an economic war. Underway right now in the nation's capital, the Freedom 250 Grand Prix, a first-of-its-kind IndyCar race. Alex Perche is there.
2: I got a chance to speak with IndyCar president Doug Bowles, telling me that, look, I mean, this is a race that they put together in a really short amount of time. They got the call about this in February. Fast forward, it's August, and this track has already come together. This is something that usually takes a couple of years to do.
1: The race goes for 147 laps, about 250 miles. 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
7: Here's your Rock weather update. Lots of sunshine this afternoon with daytime highs approaching 82. Winds out of the northwest, 5 to 10 miles an hour. Mainly clear skies again. Tonight lows dip down to about 57. Mainly sunny skies develop with fog in spots early. Tomorrow, highs level off around 82. High of 85 Tuesday under sunny skies. 87 Wednesday. That's your local forecast update. I'm meteorologist Ray Miller from the Rock Weather Center. Right now, 81.
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If you're a fan of John, especially the early years, including that song that got him played on New York radio stations and led to the Mercury record signing, next year, Universal Pictures 2027 will be the Bon Jovi movie, a la Freddie Mercury and Elton John, Rocket Man, and Bohemian Rhapsody from Freddie. They're going to do that with Bon Jovi. No word who's playing him or Richie, Tico, or any of them. We'll have to wait and see. Last year, continuing this superset, killer classics for you and I, absolutely free. Late great Any Money Now, and it's I Think I'm in Love. Thank you so much for listening. Have a great Sunday, my friend.

0: Those Rockin' Renegades out of Chicago. Styx, of course, Def Leppard before that. Moments Away, Hendrix, Police, Ozzy. Going to be dropping by, along with Lester, on the second to last Sunday of August. Yeah, it's one of those five Sunday months. Also five Mondays. Five Saturdays. Yeah, five weekend long dog days of August this month. It's not seemed like it, right? Well, we're getting close, a couple weeks away from Labor Day weekend, and fall really kicks in. Speaking of the calendar, according to the Half Dollar Store calendar from down the road, today, food-wise, is National Cuban Sandwich Day and Sponge Cake. So get yourself a Cuban and a sponge cake for dessert. International Blind Dog Day, Cheap Flight Day, International Hashtag Day, Ride the Wind Day, anything. Just ride and let the wind blow you. Black Ribbon Day, which honors victims of totalitarian regimes. And finally, today is Find Your Inner Nerd Day. Just nerd out, my friend.
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0: Stuart Copeland, Andy Summers, and Sting, a.k.a. The Police. Ozzy, before that, flying high again. It's Lester, going to have a cigar, lick it up, and hear Tom Petty, angry. All coming up before the top of the hour. If you've listened, you know for the 10-plus years I've been doing this, I like to be on the cutting edge. I like to see where things are going. It goes all the way back to the early internet, Wi-Fi, 3G, then 4G technology. Well, I have been eyeing, of course, humanoid robots the last 4 or 5 years, and they're now competing in an Olympic-style event. The second annual World Humanoid Robot Games going on in Beijing. Highly recommend you check it out sometime in the next 3-4 days. It's a 5-day games, over 2,000 humanoid robots competing. They say 15, 16 countries, table tennis, soccer, running. Couple records that are human records got smashed. The human high jump record was 8 feet by Cuba's Javier Sotomayor back in 93. A humanoid robot jumped 9.5 feet. And Usain Bolt's. Yeah, it's right. You know that one. 100 meter dash, 9.39 seconds, 0.2 faster than Usain Bolt. So these robots, they're killing it. Keep up to date, my friend. World Humanoid Robot Games is what you search.
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3: Here's your Rock Weather Update. Lots of sunshine this afternoon with daytime highs approaching 82. Winds out of the northwest, 5 to 10 miles an hour. Mainly clear skies again. Tonight, lows dip down to about 57. Mainly sunny skies develop with fog in spots early. Tomorrow, highs level off around 82. High of 85 Tuesday under sunny skies. 87 Wednesday. That's your local forecast update. I'm meteorologist Ray Miller from the Rock Weather Center. Right now, 79.
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0: made a living writing songs when he was angry. Don't do me like that. Don't come around here no more. Yeah. Mr. Angry, Tom Petty and the Heartbreakers. The late great, of course, Tom. Awesome, incredible talent. It is Lester. Not really an awesome, incredible talent. But I do like serving up superset of killer classic rock after superset, including Moments Away. Pink Floyd fires up some Foreigner, Dire Straits, Tesla, and more. Absolutely free for you. Thanks for listening today.
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1: ABC News, I'm Mike Dubusky. Canadian Prime Minister Mark Carney says the U.S. should brace for retaliatory tariffs after trade talks broke up this weekend. Yesterday, the U.S. imposed 50% tariffs on $20 billion worth of Canadian goods. ABC News senior political correspondent Rachel Scott has what it could mean for the average American.
2: They could see prices increase. We could also see small businesses be hit. But this goes far beyond trade because this also impacts our relationship with Canada. And Carney did not mince words. He says that America is attacking Canada, at one point even comparing it to being at war with America.
1: Local authorities in Nevada now say they believe the Hawk Fire was human caused. That wildfire, now growing to more than 10,000 acres and remains completely uncontained. 90,000 people are under evacuation orders there. And IndyCar drivers are currently lapping a new circuit around Washington, D.C. for the Freedom 250 Grand Prix in the nation's capital. This is ABC News.
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7: Here's your Rock weather update. High temperatures reach up to 82 this afternoon under mainly sunny skies, northwesterly winds, 5 to 10 miles an hour. Mainly clear again tonight, 57. Lots of sunshine with fog in spots early tomorrow. Highs level off around 82. Highs level off around 85. Tuesday, under sunny skies, 87. Wednesday. That's your local forecast update. I'm meteorologist Ray Miller from the Rock Weather Center. Currently, it's 81 degrees.
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0: Musicians writing a song about musicians. Very clever. It's Dire Straits. Scorpions coming up. We got Zeppelin next.
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0: requested Rolling Stones. If you're a Van Halen fan, may want to check out this video online. Michael Anthony was joined with some other guys, and they played several Van Halen songs, like Somebody Get Me a Doctor, Ain't Talking About Love, I'm the One. It was during the 2026 edition of Guitar Center's Drum Off finale. It happened Thursday at the Fonda Theater in L.A., so check out fan film video of that online. We'll do some Van Halen next.
1: 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Participants can only win one contest prize per person every 30 days, Monday through Friday, excluding holidays within 30 days, or the prize will be forfeited. Prizes will not be mailed or delivered. Any winner under the age of 18 must be accompanied by a parent or legal guardian. No trade or cash equivalent will be awarded for any contest prize. Any person or persons found to be in violation of these contest rules before, during, or after the respective contest or giveaway will be disqualified and will not be eligible for future contests or giveaways.
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3: Here's your Rock weather update. High temperatures reach up to 82 this afternoon under mainly sunny skies. Northwesterly winds 5 to 10 miles an hour. Mainly clear again tonight, 57. Lots of sunshine with fog in spots early tomorrow. Highs level off around 82. Highs level off around 85. Tuesday, under sunny skies, 87. Wednesday. That's your local forecast update. I'm meteorologist Ray Miller from the Rock Weather Center. Currently, it's 81 degrees.
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0: car has been recorded by Flock cameras. Have I been flocked? 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
4: Hey, very delightful good evening to you, and welcome once again out to Chase Field in Arizona. It is game three of a three-game series between the Reds and the Diamondbacks. Left-hander Andrew Abbott's on the mound for the Reds today as the Reds try to claim the series against the D-backs. Lefty Mitch Bratt will make the start for Arizona. He's 1-2 with a 4.17 ERA. It was a riveting night of baseball last night. See what the Reds have in store for an encore tonight. Reds and Diamondbacks come your way shortly. But right now, here's Yid with tonight's pregame show. Yid.
5: Thank you, Tommy. Just ahead on the show today.
6: I was trying not to think about it, but it kept creeping up in my head, and I was just trying to visualize what to do and just keep everything.